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A text request for Alex Warren. Up next, it's Fever.

0: Clay and Mackenzie from the Hot 96 Morning Show, with the help of the rest of our Hot 96 DJs, will go live on air to challenge you to join in the fight against tri-state hunger. 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

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I can put it away. 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

Olivia Dean on the Hot 96 Night Show. 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

0: Yeah, I heard lettuce, but is that not true, or do we not know?
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selling us some slaves. Atlanta was the Mecca, building railroads and trains. Bear with me for a second, let me put y'all on game. The settlers was using town folk to make them richer. Fast forward 2024, you got the same agenda. You run to Atlanta when you need a check balance. Let me break it down for you, this the real challenge. You caught Future when you didn't see the club. Hey, what? Lil Baby help you get your lingo up. What? 21, get your first.

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In just a few minutes, another chance to qualify for $25. Thanks to our friends at Sterling United Federal Credit Union, your Hot 96 Cash App keyword for today is coming up. 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

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Thank you so much for tuning in to your Monday edition of the Hot 96 Night Show. Mackenzie Hart, your host, signing off for now. 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I will.

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1: Got a message from Wesley on our Facebook.
2: What's up, Wesley?
1: Wesley's got quite the dilemma today.
2: Spill the tea.
1: Some family drama.
2: Oof.
1: So Wesley says, I'm 23. I'm finally getting close to being able to afford moving out on my own. But my mom has made it clear she doesn't want me to. We've argued about it a few times, and she keeps telling me that I'm not ready and that I'm going to fail and that I should stay home for a few more years. Last week, she called my boss and claimed I've been going to work drunk and hiding a drinking problem.
2: Oh, my gosh.
1: Fortunately, my boss thought it sounded fishy and gave me a chance to explain, so my job is safe, but I am still shocked she would do something like that. If anything, it makes me want to move out even more now, but I'm worried about what she might do when she realizes I'm serious. Should I confront my mom or keep my head down and make my move-out plans in secret?
2: I cannot believe this.
1: Whoa.
2: Like, Wesley, talk about sabotage.
1: I'm telling you. That's crazy. Your own mom is like, please don't move out. I'm going to call your boss and say you're drunk all the time.
2: Like, is this normal behavior? Because then you need to get out.
1: Definitely
2: you need to get out of that house.
1: Definitely
2: if your mom acts
1: behavior.
2: Like this. Wow. I mean, I don't even know what to recommend other than, like, run.
1: Run.
2: Because that's weird. Your parents, I mean, in a perfect world, you have a great relationship with your parents, and they should be your biggest supporters, right?
1: Right, right.
2: Like, that does mean letting the little birdie fly from the nest.
1: Yeah.
2: Am I right? Like, it gets to a point where, hey, you're becoming an adult. Honestly, if your parents continue to do everything for you, how are you going to grow?
1: It'll be tough.
2: And become a full functioning, successful adult.
1: And I understand there are some parents out there that, you know, don't want to let go because that's their baby. But,
2: but
1: gotta learn how to fly, little birdie.
2: Yeah. And that's just weird. Like, I definitely think some parents want to hold on tighter.
1: True.
2: But going to the extent, like, of all things you're going to make up that your child has an alcohol problem?
1: That's wild.
2: And that's not true?
1: Very wild.
2: Come on.
1: So would you say move or just, like, hang on until it's time?
2: I say you got to sit your mom down and have a, like, come to Jesus discussion. Mm. Like, hey, not cool. Actually, very, very, very wrong. I need to grow up. I need to move out. I love you, and I want a good relationship with you as an adult, but it's not starting off very well.
1: That's not good.
2: Dang.
1: I would say, because I love my mom, and I'm sure this person loves his mom too, but if my mom did something like this, I would be very upset, and I at that point, I would think that she wants me to stay with her forever, and that's not going to happen.
2: Kind of gives weird vibes.
1: It does.
2: Okay.
1: So you can take my advice, you can do it or not. What I would do, you're only 23. I mean, there's people that have moved out already. There's people that are still living with their parents into the 30s. Doesn't matter.
2: Yeah.
1: No judgment. However, if you are already ready to move out of there, I would say save up as much money as you can.
2: Yep.
1: Stay with her for a little while. Just play it off. Just don't even talk about what happened. All right? That's in the past. Just keep your head down. Raise up your money.
2: Yep.
1: And then when you have enough money to not only get a house or an apartment.
2: Right.
1: And then some, that's when you're like, all right, I'm moving out in like 2 weeks.
2: Yeah,
1: there's
2: for sure.
1: There's nothing you can do about it.
2: For sure.
1: I'm out of here. Catch her off guard because she apparently caught you off guard doing that.
2: I swear.
1: So give her a little bit of, you know, justice right there. 812-491-9468. Text in 82474. Do you have any advice for Wesley here or an opinion on what his mother did? Top 96.
2: Yeah, I heard lettuce, but is that not true or do we not know?
1: Lettuce could be a thing.
2: Okay.
1: Exactly why I've, you know, been hiding away from salads most of my life.
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2: Kenzie, do you think your brain uses more energy when you're thinking hard?
3: I mean, I'm thinking about this right now, and I'm going to say probably.
2: We'll see. This is Fact or Cap, and we've got three little bits of trivia to get through. Mackenzie's on the hot seat today, so she will be answering fact if she believes these are true statements or if they are completely made up to her. She will say cap, and we'll just go off that first one. Do you think your brain uses more energy when you're thinking hard?
3: Well, I don't like that this question is about my brain, and it's making me use my brain because I'm going to sound really dumb if it's not true, but I'm sitting here like, if I think hard, I think I'm like racking my brain for different things and there's so many thoughts going on. So I think I'm going to say yes. Oh, did I just lose IQ points?
2: No. It says brain energy consumption remains relatively constant regardless of mental activity level.
3: I doubt it, but whatever. I'm not an expert.
2: Well,
3: if I'm trying hard, like if I'm like, say I'm working out and I'm moving my body really hard, it's working harder.
2: But your brain's not even moving.
3: It feels like it is.
2: I know. Poor thing.
3: I'm trying really hard over here.
2: I know. All right, let's make up for it.
3: Okay.
2: Question two. The first ballpoint pen was invented for airplane pilots. Fact or cap?
3: Fact. They're super official, so.
2: That's correct.
3: Yep, that's my rationale for that one.
2: Laszlo Biro created it in 1938 because fountain pens leaked at high altitudes.
3: Oh, so it does make sense.
2: Let me help you with your writing, sir. Also, why are you writing while we are flying?
3: You should be flying this plane. Thank you.
2: Thank you. Keep your eyes on the clouds.
3: The sky.
2: Please, don't hit anything. Well, there you go. You made it up. Now let's see if we can go over 50%.
3: Okay.
2: Our last one. The first elevator was powered by steam. Fact or cap?
3: Oh, Lord.
2: That's old school.
3: Yeah, but it like...
2: I think everything back in the day ran on steam.
3: Yeah, when I think of like industrial type things, there's always like a giant steam cloud. Even though I don't think it's safe, I'm going to say yes, I think it's true.
2: Correct.
3: Woo!
2: Alicia Otis, the 1853 elevator, used steam power before electric motors were invented.
3: It has a name? Or was that the person?
2: That's the person that made
3: it. Oh, okay.
2: Alicia Otis's 1853 elevator.
3: Okay. Cool. I thought they named the elevator. Like it, like it's prototype or something.
2: That'd probably be a noisy elevator.
3: Why?
2: Steam.
3: Oh, you're right. I thought you meant because its name was Alicia.
2: No.
3: I was like, are Alicia's notoriously loud?
2: I have no clue.
3: We were on two different wavelengths there, but...
2: Yeah. Well, it worked out in your favor.
3: Yeah, it did.
2: 2 for 3 today, so good job. Don't think too hard.
0: Coming soon. Like, real soon.
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1: Sometimes work emails can be so annoying, especially when they say certain things like this. It's Clay McKenzie here on the Hot 96 Morning Show. And if there's one thing I don't want to see in an email, it's sorry to bother you. Yeah, I mean, I'm sorry you're bothering me too.
2: Yeah.
1: Just
2: like you are.
1: Off.
2: You are.
1: Sorry to bother you
2: it's
1: with
2: happening.
1: This, but sorry.
2: That's
1: well,
2: enough.
1: Then don't bother me.
2: Yeah, don't.
1: Simple fix. Don't bother me.
2: Deal with it.
1: This could have been
2: yourself.
1: This could have been an email, but it's the worst email. Another phrase. I just wanted to. Don't start off with that either.
2: Yeah. Okay. What do you want?
1: Really?
2: Just lay it out. Lay it on me.
1: I'm already getting frustrated just reading these.
2: I swear.
1: If you don't mind, could you?
2: I do mind. I mind really hardcore, actually.
1: I just wanted to reach out and...
2: Great. Thanks.
1: Thankfully, you don't have to really deal with that too
2: much. I know. I'm so glad I left corporate America behind because, man, oh, man, do I not miss responding to emails like this.
1: Oh, my gosh. If that's okay with you...
2: Yeah, it is. Yeah, you know what? Because what I say goes.
1: It's not okay with me.
2: It's not.
1: But thanks for thinking of me.
2: Yeah, sure. Yeah, so, this is like getting me all up in arms about
1: I know,
2: this.
1: I'm a little flustered right now.
2: Everything's very passive aggressive.
1: Right. I mean, emails don't really interrupt you like a call or a text would, but writing an email, demanding attention.
2: Yeah.
1: I mean, that's.
2: Like it's the most urgent thing in the world.
1: Yes. And it just, I hate it when it's like cookie cutter stuff. Because
2: yeah.
1: It's usually from the same person.
2: Yeah.
1: They're always saying the same thing in emails. Thankfully, like, we work with people that don't always say the same thing in certain emails.
2: Right.
1: But I have definitely had, if that's okay with you, if you don't mind, sorry to bother you.
2: Yep.
1: I mean, if I have to read that in an email, then I might just delete it and not even read the rest.
2: Yeah. Like, so, whatever.
1: It's probably important, but think of something else to say. Please. Text in 82474. What are some phrases that are sent in emails that you're tired of seeing and it just immediately triggers you? You can also call 812-491-9468. It's Hot 96.
2: Yeah, I heard lettuce, but is that not true or do we not know?
1: Lettuce could be a thing.
2: Okay.
1: Exactly why I've, you know, been hiding away from salads most of my life.
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1: So we have actor Jonathan Bailey that has been named as People Magazine's Sexiest Man Alive this year.
2: Love that.
1: Tell me more.
2: I think he's adorable.
1: Okay.
2: I do think he is sexy. I think he's hot. Thumbs up. Great choice.
1: Thumbs up. Great choice.
2: Yeah.
1: I'm wondering, well, first of all, it's Clay and McKenzie here on the Hot 96 Morning Show. I am wondering, like, what are the parameters and specifics of getting to be the sexiest man alive? Because it feels like the last several years, it's been guys over 35.
2: For sure.
1: And I don't know the last time someone in their 20s won it. Probably,
2: right.
1: I think we look back a little bit, and I think one of them was Tom Cruise when he was 27 in like 1990.
2: See, and personally right now, thinking of Tom Cruise, I would give that a big thumbs down. No.
1: Not young
2: not
1: Tom
2: sexy.
1: Cruise.
2: I don't know. I wasn't alive. I'll have to look back at
1: pretty sure dude's
2: pictures.
1: Like 5'2" as well. I don't know.
2: I do think he's shorter than me, which I'm sorry, but that is a deal breaker. So
1: in the mind of Mackenzie Hart here, what would qualify somebody to be the sexiest man alive?
2: Okay, so stature is a plus.
1: Okay.
2: So like if you're 6 foot,
1: oh,
2: nice.
1: Damn.
2: Okay. What are you, like 5'10"?
1: 5'11".
2: Thank you
1: very much.
2: You're so close.
1: Yep.
2: Okay.
1: In my boots right now, I'm 6 foot.
2: Okay.
1: Thank you very much.
2: Okay, let's go 5'10" plus for sure.
1: Okay.
2: Double gold star if you're 6 foot.
1: Okay.
2: I personally dig facial hair.
1: Okay.
2: So not like only a mustache, that creeps me out, but like a beard.
1: Okay.
2: Thumbs up for the beards.
1: Big beard or stubble?
2: Not like scraggly.
1: Okay.
2: Not like get it together a little bit.
1: Okay.
2: But a nice beard. So yes. Okay. So that's good. I like a man with a little meat on his bones. So
1: beefy
2: like
1: boy.
2: Yeah.
1: Okay.
2: Yeah.
1: Yeah, it seems Jonathan Bailey does not have beef.
2: He's a little slender.
1: He's slender.
2: For my liking, but I still think he's hot.
1: Okay.
2: Who has been in the past? Like, I don't want to talk about Tom Cruise, but like the more recent ones.
1: So
2: right?
1: Jonathan Bailey's this year.
2: Yeah,
1: we had John Krasinski last year.
2: I love him, obviously because I love The Office.
1: Dark eyes, dark hair, little bit of stubble, not a whole beard, but he's had a beard before.
2: He is hot.
1: Patrick Dempsey was 2023.
2: He is hot.
1: Older.
2: Yeah, mature.
1: Chris Evans, Captain America.
2: Hot.
1: Slender.
2: Still hot.
1: Okay.
2: Yep. Thumbs up.
1: Paul Rudd.
2: That one threw me a little bit.
1: Really?
2: Yeah.
1: Okay.
2: He kind of seems like your funny uncle.
1: Okay.
2: You know, like he gives that vibe. Like, I don't think I would necessarily be like, ooh, yeah, he's hot. Compared to these other guys that I'm like, ooh.
1: Michael B. Jordan in 2020.
2: Hot.
1: Okay.
2: Yeah. Thumbs up.
1: He does have the mustache though.
2: Yeah, but he.
1: Maybe a little bit
2: he
1: of a
2: keeps
1: goatee.
2: It tame.
1: Okay.
2: Yeah.
1: Gotcha. Mustache not good unless you're Michael B. Jordan. John Legend was one, and he's older as well.
2: Yep, hot.
1: Okay. Idris Elba.
2: Hot.
1: Okay. Blake Shelton.
2: Ooh, you're losing me there.
1: Not a Blake Shelton fan.
2: You're losing me
1: okay.
2: there.
1: Okay. The Rock.
2: Obviously hot.
1: Okay. He does have meat on his bones. David Beckham.
2: Hot. Love the tattoos.
1: Chris Hemsworth.
2: Hot.
1: Adam Levine.
2: Hot. Okay. Little slender for me, but hot.
1: Bad boy for you?
2: Yeah.
1: Okay. And we'll go back to 2012, Channing Tatum.
2: Hot.
1: Okay.
2: Oh, yeah. I mean, like a majority of those I do agree with.
1: Okay.
2: So great job. Whoever chooses that, is it the general public?
1: I don't know. I'm wondering what the parameters
2: are. Do they have a committee?
1: Are.
2: Can I be on the committee to vote for the sexiest man alive each year?
1: Who would you say right now?
2: Oh, don't put me on the spot like that.
1: Okay.
2: You know where I have a weak spot. Jason Momoa.
1: Okay. There you go. Well, again, older. Text in 82474. It seems like the older guys are really the ones winning Sexiest Man Alive. Maybe that's the thing. But for you, think of somebody right now. Who would you vote as the Sexiest Man Alive? It's Hot 96.
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1: So as you know, I am expecting a baby in September with my wife, Katie.
2: It's true.
1: Looking forward to it. But I'm now learning that eventually kids will be trouble in some way.
2: Right.
1: And I'm hoping this never happens to me. It's Clay and McKenzie here on the Hot 96 Morning Show. This new story going viral. A dad was shocked to discover that his three-year-old had cut up nearly $2,000 in $100 bills while no one was looking. First of all, who just has $2,000 hanging around the house?
2: Yeah, like, that's a little odd, I will say.
1: Right. Couldn't be me. I would like to see $2,000 right. in bills. But the dad walked in to find his little girl, Amelia, turning the stack of cash into an arts and crafts project. She ended up cutting up a total of $1,800. And thankfully, after showing the bank a video of the money massacre, they reimbursed him the cash.
2: Oh, thank goodness.
1: Thankfully. But she was doing this for a school project to turn it into confetti.
2: She's just an artist. Like,
1: just a girl.
2: She's just a girl being creative. Mm-hmm. And she was like, oh, look at this paper. This is different. It's already got some fun little design on it. Snip, snip, snip.
1: And she's only three, so it's not like she knows what
2: she's
1: doing.
2: Oh, she has no idea. Yeah.
1: Paper money is just paper to her.
2: And, like, thankfully she's safe because should three-year-olds have scissors? Like, should we, like, can we start there?
1: Maybe they were, like, safety scissors.
2: Hopefully. Yeah.
1: I don't know. Also, another reason why to watch your kids a little bit closer.
2: Yeah, for sure.
1: Where's my $2,000? Oh, my God, she's cutting it up.
2: My $2,000 in cash that I leave laying around the house.
1: The bills I sleep on at night and use as a cover. She's cutting it up. I can't imagine.
2: I hate that for them.
1: If you have ever had your child get into some trouble like this, you can call us 812-491-9468. You can text in 82474. I think the only little trouble that I got into as a kid, I think my mom and I were on a vacation somewhere and, you know, you're walking through like a place that is selling like all these little knickknacks and whatnot.
2: Yeah, sure.
1: You know, arts and crafts. I might have knocked like a glass piece over.
2: Oh.
1: That was probably worth like $100.
2: And
1: I was young and the person that was working that booth was like very nice. And they're like, it's okay. It's okay. Accidents happen.
2: I'm
1: like, I'm so sorry. I ruined it. Yeah. I'm just
2: That's
1: a kid.
2: So sweet.
1: But it was definitely not $1,800.
2: Yeah. $1,800 hurts.
1: Mm-mm. Text in 82474 or give us a call. Let us know what kind of trouble has your kid gotten you into. It's Hot 96.
2: Yeah, I heard lettuce, but is that not true or do we not know?
1: Lettuce could be a thing.
2: Okay.
1: Exactly why I've, you know, been hiding away from salads most of my life.
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1: If you've got kids and they go on a temper tantrum, I need you to try to do this hack to see if this is actually legit. It's Clay and McKenzie here in the Hot 96 Morning Show. A new hack is going viral online, and it's surprisingly calming toddlers down as they're having a tantrum.
2: Okay.
1: And so with my wife, Katie, being pregnant, I can't do this just yet. I got to wait for that baby to show up. But if I did have a kid, I would absolutely 100% try this.
2: Okay, I'm interested.
1: So what the heck is, once your toddler's having, you know, a crisis, they're having a tantrum, basically the hack is that, you know, you're talking to them and all of a sudden you shout, "Jessica! Jessica, come in here!" And for some reason, the toddler is like straightens up and is like looking around to see who's here. Like, I don't know why the name Jessica is the one they've picked, but for some reason, all the videos I've seen, it works. The toddler straightens up.
2: I'm so confused.
1: I am too.
2: It doesn't make any sense other than just like you could shout anything to interrupt their situation.
1: Yeah.
2: Like their focus. You know what I mean? Like kids are screaming and crying and it's like they just literally don't even know what to do next. So they just continue to scream and cry. So it's like,
1: yeah.
2: I just wonder who came up with Jessica and like telling Jessica to come in the room when you could just shout anything.
1: Right. I guess. I don't know if anyone else has tried a different name. If your child's name is Jessica, probably can't do this.
2: True. Or if, like, your name is Jessica.
1: Yeah.
2: Maybe they don't know your name, though.
1: Yeah, maybe they don't like, know your name just yet. They're still toddlers. Like, mommy is your name.
2: Yeah, that's
1: Daddy
2: true.
1: Daddy is your name.
2: That's true. They might. But could you imagine if you did that and said Jessica, and then your kid, like, gets old enough to know that your name is Jessica, and they're like, whoa. Hold up.
1: Another crisis. Might have to have another tantrum.
2: This is interesting and crazy, and I think it just proves that, like, parents will go to any length to
1: right.
2: control their children.
1: I get it. I mean, you want your child to, like, just chill out, and somebody got to the point where it was like, you know what, let's call a
2: Jessica.
1: Non-existent person
2: yeah.
1: into the room to see if this works, and it does.
2: That's so
1: all
2: silly.
1: The videos I've seen of this happening, it works.
2: The crazy thing is, you know this person had to try it.
1: Yes.
2: Realize, okay, it worked one time, but then, like, test run it a couple more times before they put it on social media and they're like, watch this.
1: Right. I guess it just like completely throws the kid off.
2: Yeah, like shocks them.
1: Because
2: like, wait.
1: They are expecting somebody else to appear in the scene named Jessica. The scene of life of the tantrum. And they're like, wait, there's another character that's supposed to show up? What's going on? Okay, let me straighten up real quick.
2: Wow.
1: Let me not throw a tantrum. Does this work? If you have a kid that has been throwing a tantrum lately, can you try this and let us know if it works or not? Text in 82474. If your kid is having a crisis right now as we're talking to you, call us even better. 812-491-9468. Let's try it right now and see if this works. If you're having a tantrum right at this very moment, let's try the Jessica hack at this very moment in time. Hot 96.
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1: Mackenzie, do you wash clothes that you just buy as soon as you get them? Like, you just say, in the dirty clothes immediately.
2: Are you supposed to?
1: I just want to know what you do first.
2: Oh, no.
1: What do you do?
2: I don't.
1: You don't? You don't wash
2: them? I didn't
1: know
2: that was a thing.
1: Mackenzie, you don't wash your clothes?
2: I guess now that I think about it, like, ooh, yeah, were people touching that? And did somebody try that on in the fitting room? Like, now I feel weird about it, but I still probably won't.
1: Right. You probably haven't even thought about it until just now.
2: Yeah, I hate laundry. Why would I want to do more?
1: It's Clay Mackenzie here on the Hot 96 Morning Show. Thanks for joining us. Honestly, I've done the same. Like, I've bought something, wore it immediately as soon as I got home. I just want to wear it.
2: Oh, that's
1: why
2: totally.
1: I bought it.
2: Yeah.
1: Because I want to put it on my body and wear it and show it off.
2: Absolutely.
1: But apparently, experts say you probably should be washing that.
2: Now that I think about it, like, I get it. I think I get the logic.
1: Right. Because just think, like, how I don't know how often or if at all that retailers wash the clothes.
2: Right.
1: After they're tried on and passed around and...
2: I bet the answer is no. I would actually understand the process from someone that works in retail, but I bet they don't.
1: Probably not. And, you know, experts say obviously maybe wash those because they could have contamination with germs, toxic chemicals, dirt, germs from people touching them. Yucky.
2: A no from me, dog.
1: Right. Clothes tend to travel through a number of different environments where they may end up being contaminated. So before they even hit the store, they're probably boxed up.
2: Yeah.
1: And who knows where that came from?
2: Yeah.
1: And before they're boxed up, somebody's got to put them in the box.
2: And somebody even has to create the garment.
1: Right. They probably didn't wash their hands and they're sitting there sewing up some stuff.
2: Oh.
1: Who knows? So all that bacteria.
2: My life is a lie.
1: Probably makes you think twice, doesn't it?
2: Yeah, but I probably still won't wash it. I'm going to be honest.
1: I mean, yeah, I'm thinking the same thing. Why would I wash something if I just want to buy it and wear it the next...
2: Why start now? In my 28 years of life, I guess I've been wearing dirty clothes all this time.
1: Right. But, I mean, if you think about it, when you buy them now, maybe wash just in case.
2: No.
1: Or not. Screw it. We're not going to do it.
2: Just don't think about
1: it. Put your foot down. You have to stand for something in this world.
2: Just deny.
1: I've never seen a germ before.
2: What?
1: Who's to say they exist? Not me.
2: Oh, great.
1: But yeah, it probably is in your best interest to
2: go. All right.
1: If you want. I'm not going to tell you how to live your life, but let's take a poll. Text in 82474. Do you wash your new clothes first thing, or are you just like me and Mackenzie, where you're disgusting people?
2: Yep.
1: And we're not disgusting. We just like to wear stuff first.
2: Come on.
1: But are you washing it first or not washing it? Text in 82474. It's Hot 96.
2: Yeah, I heard lettuce, but is that not true, or do we not know?
1: Lettuce could be a thing.
2: Okay.
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1: Mackenzie, I don't know if you've ever pretended to be someone you're not online, but for some people, it can go a little too far.
2: Yeah, I'm sure. We all saw the TV show Catfish.
1: Yes.
2: That was crazy.
1: Lots of crazy people on there. It's Clay, it's Mackenzie Hart, it's the Hot 96 Morning Show, and this does not have anything to do with the TV show Catfish.
2: Oh.
1: But there was a woman in France who ended up being scammed out of nearly $1 million after she believed that she was in a relationship with Brad Pitt.

0: funny.
1: And this person ended up sending pictures of Brad Pitt. I guess they're AI generated of him laying in a hospital bed in a hospital gown. He's got IVs stuck in his arms. He even has like an AI generated picture of Brad Pitt holding up a sign with her name on it.
0: Oh, no.
1: And it does look a little convincing until you look a little bit closer.
0: Right.
1: And you're just like, yeah, this has to be fake. But yeah. I guess she ended up believing it. I don't know how old this lady is.
0: Yeah.
1: Because, you know, people do like to scam the older generation.
0: Right.
1: And
0: she's got a lot of money, apparently.
1: Apparently. And a lot of money gone because somebody scammed her thinking that she was in a relationship with Brad Pitt. Could have happened to the best of us.
0: I actually, like, can't judge. I was about to say, people that get catfished, like, come on. You're always, like, when I would watch the TV show Catfish, I was like, girl.
1: Right.
0: Like, read between the lines. Like, but I did not think about AI generated images.
1: Yeah, nowadays it's pretty realistic.
0: I could totally
1: looking.
0: Get catfished.
1: Yeah.
0: I see AI generated stuff on Facebook and I really have to give it a second look. I really have to like examine. So I can't even judge this lady.
1: It's tough. I mean, look how convincing these pictures are, Mackenzie.
0: Let me see.
1: That looks like Brad Pitt, does it not?
0: Oh my gosh.
1: You see the one where he's holding up the sign with her name on it? It says Anne, love you.
0: Okay,
1: I mean, that looks pretty real.
0: There are a couple that it's like, but there are a couple that I'm also like, oh, wow.
1: Right. I mean, ladies, come on. If you see Brad Pitt laying in the hospital, you're not going to send
0: him
1: money?
0: We're throwing money.
1: Come
0: on. We're throwing money
1: at that man.
0: We got to keep him alive.
1: Up and walking again.
0: And walk him straight to me.
1: Right. Right to my house. Oh, I do feel bad for her.
0: But I do, too.
1: I don't know how long this has been going, but I mean, you got to be realistic. What are the chances that Brad Pitt is one in the hospital laying in bed, like out of his mind.
0: Right.
1: And two, decides to message you saying, baby, I need some money.
0: Right.
1: I ran out because I'm so sick. Could you please send me nearly $1 million to help me get out of here?
0: Wow.
1: Like, does that not sound like a scam?
0: Yeah.
1: I mean, this person doing the scamming probably picked the most gullible person
0: in
1: France.
0: Possibly in France.
1: Possibly the planet. I don't know. I'm not saying she deserved it because I don't think anyone deserves that.
0: That just sucks, though.
1: Come on.
0: Yeah.
1: Someone shake her.
0: Be careful out here, y'all.
1: Really. But I got a question for you. Have you ever been catfished yourself? Or maybe you were the person doing the catfishing. Maybe there's a good explanation as to why you were doing the catfishing if you were. Regardless, give us a call, 812-491-9468. 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It's Hot 96.
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1: 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So let's do that. 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It's Clay and McKenzie here in the Hot 96 Morning Show. We'll go through our own history, too.
2: Okay.
1: Would you like to start us off, McKenzie?
2: I can.
1: Let's do it.
2: Yep. I was telling you off air, I share my Amazon account, honestly, with most of my family members.
1: Okay.
2: So I will go through and, like, handpick the ones that are me.
1: Okay.
2: So I order entire cases of Alani Pink Slush.
1: Oh, my God.
2: It's cheaper. I buy it in bulk, okay?
1: Right, chill right. Out. Okay.
2: And then what else did I buy? I bought a lawn chair recently. My adult purchase.
1: Right.
2: Yeah. I don't think I've ever purchased a lawn chair. And it's pink and it's a rocker.
1: Of course it is.
2: Super cute.
1: Yep.
2: Okay.
1: Selling two pinks, okay?
2: Yes. We had... I'm just going to continue. We're going to continue with the pink train. I ordered pink ponytail hair extensions.
1: All right.
2: Just to put in my hair so I can feel like a diva. And I wore it this past weekend at the Pride Parade and like you couldn't tell me anything. It was really great. And then lastly, we had a beach themed class, a hype hop class at Studio Hype recently. So I have a 32-pack beach pool party eyeglasses.
1: Okay.
2: That we all put on for little pictures.
1: Nice.
2: And I got little lays and stuff. So, you know, that's not too bad.
1: That's not too bad. All right, so this is going to be mine, and this is way more embarrassing.
2: Okay, good.
1: Because this is definitely showing my age and what I do. I recently had a bird bath sent to my home because we like to watch animals.
2: I think we're
1: on the watching animals trend right now.
2: I think you, yeah.
1: So we had a bird bath.
2: I think you are.
1: Delivered. I also had shower shoes because there's times where I'll be, you know, I need to go work out on my lunch break.
2: Fair.
1: And I need to take a shower because I'm not coming back stanky.
2: No, yeah.
1: And I needed some shower shoes.
2: And you don't got time to go home.
1: Right.
2: That's fair.
1: And I don't want to touch
2: that
1: nasty, disgusting floor with my bare feet.
2: Okay.
1: I have a squirrel feeder that looks like a picnic table. It is screwed into one of the trees in my backyard. It is fun to watch squirrels.
2: I mean, at this point, you have like a wilderness escape in your backyard.
1: I'm just all about animals, apparently. Because the one after that is these gloves that you put on to clean your animals. Because I've got one.
2: Okay.
1: I've got these for my cat.
2: Yes.
1: Because this cat will freak out the only time she likes water is when she drinks it.
2: Okay.
1: And so if we have tried to put her in a bathtub.
2: Is not good.
1: No.
2: Okay.
1: So it's the gloves. She will tolerate the gloves, but if she sees a tub of water, she will freak out.
2: Okay.
1: I'm not trying to have that.
2: No, fair.
1: And my last few purchases, they were like J-hooks for my car to put my kayaks on if we go places. So it's getting a little more normal now.
2: Yeah.
1: But
2: there's some rhyme and reason for these purchases.
1: Very telling.
2: The squirrel picnic table,
1: worth it.
2: That one's wild.
1: It's worth it.
2: But
1: I showed you pictures. You probably think, all right, maybe.
2: It was kind of
1: cute.
2: It was cute.
1: It's adorable.
2: But I just was a little shocked that you spent your hard-earned money on that. But
1: it was pretty cheap. It's fine.
2: Okay.
1: It'll be all right. Text in 82474. Give us a call, 812-491-9468. What is an odd purchase that you've recently had? Hot 96.
2: Yeah, I heard lettuce, but is that not true, or do we not know?
1: Lettuce could be a thing.
2: Okay.
1: Exactly why I've, you know, been hiding away from salads most of my life.
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1: It happens every single year, and it's two weekends. It's Coachella, and we've got week two weekend coming up very soon.
2: Yep.
1: But is it worth it? It's Clay and McKenzie here on the Hot 96 Morning Show. McKenzie and I, we looked at the ticket prices. And first of all, we found the going prices for just a spot to park your car, to camp in the car.
2: Yeah.
1: Ungodly amounts of money.
2: Which that hurt me because I guess I didn't realize that it's a camping situation.
1: Yeah.
2: Unless you can, I'm sure, afford like this luxurious hotel or some type of stay.
1: Right.
2: But
1: giant Airbnbs.
2: Yeah, I probably wouldn't make it anyway because I don't think I could camp in my car. Basically, live out of my car for 3 days.
1: Yeah, I don't see you doing
2: that. That would be difficult.
1: But yeah, it's a two-weekend event out in California. The Empire Polo Club, basically, in Indio, California. But anyway, huge headliners. Last week, Sabrina Carpenter, Carol G, Justin Bieber was one. And I personally did not like that set whatsoever.
2: I think the internet and maybe the world is divided on how they feel about the Justin Bieber set.
1: Listen, before I tell you the prices of an individual ticket for general admission.
2: Right.
1: Here's where I kind of felt the wrong way with Justin Bieber's set. He gets up there. It's just him. And he's playing YouTube videos.
2: Yeah.
1: And that's it.
2: It's vibing.
1: He's singing some of his songs. Not the entire song, but he's playing YouTube videos of his music videos.
2: Yeah.
1: I mean, if you're a Justin Bieber fan, like, it's the best thing ever because you see Justin Bieber in front of you.
2: Right. Like, no matter what he does, right, he could just sit there and you'd be wowed.
1: Right. But if I'm paying over $2,000 a ticket to go see all these top headliners perform.
2: Right.
1: I do not like the fact that someone just gets up on stage and starts singing along with YouTube videos.
2: Yeah, I guess the interesting thing to me is, does Sabrina Carpenter go over the top? Like, she's a showgirl. Like, she is absolutely, I want to dress up. I want all of these choreographed numbers. I want these incredible set pieces. But I just look at it and I'm like, Sabrina is out here grinding.
1: And the set was amazing.
2: Like, to make sure that this performance is just like Super Bowl caliber or something like that. You know what I mean? Just like everyone is awestruck. So it's like you have that.
1: That was Friday, by the way.
2: Right. And then you have Justin Bieber who sits on stage by himself with his computer and watches videos of himself.
1: He basically put his computer screen on a projector behind him.
2: Yeah.
1: I have done that so many times.
2: You're like, I do that in my house and I have people over. I'm like, you want to watch YouTube videos?
1: Right. And I don't have an entire crowd paying $2,000 a ticket.
2: Minimum.
1: Coming to see me do that. Yeah. I can sing along with these music videos.
2: Oh, yeah?
1: I can. Absolutely.
2: I will say it got me in my feels and it made, I don't know. I loved it, but guess how I saw it? On social media and paid $0 to do that.
1: Right.
2: You know what I mean? So
1: I just thought that was just laziness, but maybe that's just me. I don't know. I'm just saying.
2: It got the world talking.
1: It did. But if I am a headliner for Coachella, I'm probably going to go the Sabrina Carpenter route. I'm going to go all out for these people because they paid this much money to see me.
2: And like, this is my moment also.
1: Right. And you have Justin Bieber playing YouTube.
2: You know, I did see, and again, got this from the internet, so fact check me, but I did see that he was paid like $10 million to do that.
1: I hate this even more. Hate it even more. Is Coachella worth it? Have you been to Coachella? And if so, did you think the price was too firm or maybe worth it? Text in 82474, it's Hot 96.
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1: So icy.
0: You said she's scared of me? I mean, I don't see what she sees, but maybe it's 'cause I'm wearing your cologne.
1: Let's go.

0: Yeah, I heard lettuce, but is that not true, or do we not know?
1: Lettuce could be a thing.
0: Okay.
1: Exactly why I've, you know, been hiding away from salads most of my life.
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play, Drake. 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
5: Hot 96.

Extreme heat warning from 11 a.m. until 7 p.m. The heat index 106 to 112. Isolated readings up as high as 115. Becoming partly sunny, a 60% chance of showers and storms, especially from about noon until 7 p.m. Highs in the lower 90s. We do have a slight risk for severe storms. Includes a damaging wind, large hail, and a spin-up tornado threat. Clearing out, cooler tonight, lows will dip to 68. Mostly sunny Wednesday, breezy and cooler, a high of only 80. Few clouds around Wednesday night, lows will dip to 59. Then on Thursday, mostly sunny, comfortable, highs in the upper 70s to near 80. I'm 14, First Alert, meteorologist Byron Douglas on Hot 96.

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1: Have you seen the viral raccoon out in Seattle, Washington? It is going super crazy out west. This little raccoon, he looks like he has a shortened spine, so there might be something going on there. But he's the cutest little raccoon you've ever seen. He's round, and he's a raccoon. Put those two together, you got yourself a hit. And Seattle neighborhoods are seeing Jimothy, the round raccoon, all over the place. And those videos have gone super viral. Text the word radar to 82474. Jimothy kind of looks like a mythical creature, not going to lie. He looks awesome. Again, text the word radar to 82474 to meet Jimothy, the round raccoon. It's Hot 96.

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I feel like we got a lot of ultrasound pictures. I'll tell you how many up next on Hot 96.

0: Clay, we really need an update on this sweet, precious girl's arrival. What can you give us?
1: Yes. So it's Clay McKenzie here in the Hot 96 Morning Show. Quick recap. My wife, Katie, is pregnant.
0: Very
1: pregnant in the summer. God bless her. God bless anybody that is going through a pregnancy in the summer heat.
0: Very that.
1: My God.
0: Yeah.
1: Superhuman. We are a little over 2 months away from our due date.
0: Oh, my God.
1: Should be at the end of September.
0: Right.
1: And we are now going into the doctor's appointments more frequently.
0: Sure.
1: And not too long ago, we went in for our last ultrasound. I believe it's our last one. But we got a really great, I guess, nurse or doctor.
0: Like tech or, yeah.
1: Tech.
0: Yeah.
1: Either way, she was on the controls of this ultrasound. And she was having the time of her life.
0: She was going at it.
1: Oh, yeah.
0: Like it was a video game almost.
1: It is a video game.
0: And she was like expert level.
1: I was going to ask if she wanted a player too. Because it looked fun. I'm not going to lie. This ultrasound machine looks fun. It's got knobs. It's got buttons.
0: Oh, yeah.
1: It looks exactly.
0: And you got the rolly thing.
1: Oh, yeah. It looks exactly like this soundboard that we have in the studio.
0: Oh, that's amazing.
1: Lights everywhere.
0: Yeah.
1: And I'm sitting there watching her do this. She's like rubbing that little thing on Katie's belly.
0: Yeah.
1: Trying to find a little baby girl in there.
0: Oh, my God.
1: And she's sitting there like clicking all kinds of buttons. And she's like, I hope you don't mind. I love taking pictures. I'm like, I don't even see any pictures.
0: I'm at it, yeah.
1: You know, we're getting all the measurements and baby girl's doing good. And then all of a sudden we're done and then she hits print. And Mackenzie, when I tell you the MVP of the room was the printer, my God.
0: Okay. Slay.
1: The ultrasound pictures never stop. I'm telling you, she probably took like 40 pictures.
0: Oh my God.
1: And it just kept going. The reel kept going.
0: But that's amazing. Yeah, you're like, thank you.
1: Oh, yeah.
0: I have so many to choose from.
1: Absolutely.
0: Yeah.
1: And it's crazy to think how far we have come with ultrasound because I'm sure, you know, back whenever I was in my wife's or my mom's belly.
0: Right.
1: I don't know if they were able to see like 3D pictures.
0: Yeah.
1: I mean, probably just the, you know, ultrasound itself.
0: Yeah.
1: But nowadays you get 3D pictures and
0: so cool
1: details that you can't even imagine.
0: Yeah.
1: And I have the coolest pictures of my little baby girl.
0: I love it.
1: And I get to see her face and I'm just like, I would die for you. Honestly.
0: I mean, sounds like you're going to be an incredible parent.
1: God. She's like the most beautiful thing I've ever seen. Look at that little face.
0: She's precious. And it looks so squishy. It's squishy little thing. I can't believe you're 2 months away.
1: Oh, it's crazy.
0: I'm sure like 9 months seems like so long, but eventually you get close enough that you're like, oh, this is happening.
1: I know.
0: Like, this is close.
1: Oh, boy, I'm getting nervous.
0: It's going
1: to
0: be great.
1: It took her a while to move her hands from her face because she was being a little shy girl.
0: Oh.
1: And then the tech was like, why is her foot by her face? And I'm just like, great question.
0: She's doing her thing.
1: Somersaults.
0: Like, we're not going to tell her what to do.
1: No. Just do your thing, girl.
0: Love it.
1: But whenever you were getting your ultrasounds, if you did get your ultrasounds with your kids, did the tech go crazy with the ultrasound pictures? Because I feel like ours was just like having the time of her life taking all these pictures. But did you get a lot of ultrasound pictures? Give us a call. 812-491-9468. Text in 82474. Top 96.

0: of this t-shirt is a picture of a wiener dog. Sweet dog.
1: Okay.
0: It says in big letters above the wiener dog, "Have I shown you my big wiener?"
1: Okay. That is
0: awesome.
1: A shirt worth talking about.
0: It is.
1: That is a statement.
0: I mean, it is
1: piece.
0: A pretty big dog in comparison to this shirt.
1: Yeah, like what a conversation starter. All right. Well, Linville, I have family in Linville, and I wear a medium, so this might be perfect
0: for me. I might have to get this for
1: yeah,
0: you.
1: Yeah, thank you so much. I'm going to go $12.
0: Oh, you're close. It's $10. Look how cool that shirt is. That's
1: okay.
0: So funny.
1: That's
0: kind of funny.
1: That is funny. You know how you see people do like sunglasses swaps or like crazy pants swaps? Like that would be when you do a t-shirt swap.
0: Yes.
1: To make it like a silly thing that somebody has to wear all day.
0: You know, out of all the t-shirts out there that could be controversial, this would not be one of them.
1: Yeah, it would be all in good fun.
0: This is great.
1: Yeah.
0: I'm going to have to talk to this person.
1: I mean, $10, come on, that's a bargain.
0: Steal. All right, our second item is a pirate playship playground.
1: Sure.
0: Being sold out in Princeton, Indiana. It's been in some used condition. It's fair. Need some basic repairs. Must take down and move on your own. Located at the edge of Princeton.
1: But it's like a whole in your backyard playset type thing.
0: Yes. They say originally approximately $4,500.
1: Oh, wow.
0: But not that much anymore.
1: Of course, because kids have used it. So
0: kids have used it.
1: Wear and tear.
0: They just don't need this anymore. So how much you think this would be worth?
1: Let's go. I mean, this is a drastic discount from what they said they paid, but I'm gonna say $300-$500. Okay.
0: Close.
1: Wasn't too far off. Okay, wow. That's like the real deal. That is a pirate ship.
0: Yeah. I mean, it would be perfect in somebody's backyard if you got the room for it.
1: Yeah. Definitely.
0: It doesn't look like it's in terrible condition.
1: No.
0: Just needs a little TLC, maybe a power wash to it.
1: Sure.
0: You'll be good.
1: You know, nice.
0: Swing attached. And our final item, a Jeff Gordon popcorn piggy bank bottle.
1: Because why not?
0: Limited edition, 1997. The popcorn is expired. It's still in there. But
1: please don't eat it.
0: Please, yeah, just don't eat that. That is almost 30 years old.
1: Yeah,
0: popcorn.
1: It's just for like memorabilia sake. You know what I mean?
0: Right. It's being sold out from Eddyville, Kentucky. A little bit of a drive, but I mean, if you're trying to buy this.
1: If you're a diehard
0: popcorn
1: NASCAR fan, this might be worth the drive.
0: Limited edition. How much you think this is worth?
1: Okay. I'm going to say, I don't even know. I'm going to say 40.
0: 20.
1: Okay.
0: Not bad. The popcorn's still in the bottle.
1: Oh, my.
0: Jeff Gordon's face plastered on the bottle on the label. And you can see on the top, that's where the coins would go.
1: Oh, okay.
0: I guess the bottle cap is still sealed.
1: Okay.
0: I'm going to assume that the hole where the coins go is still an opening. And
1: sure.
0: Popcorn, probably not good.
1: Yeah, don't eat it.
0: Probably
1: but
0: wouldn't eat that.
1: You could display this still if pretty, that's your thing.
0: Still pretty cool the popcorn is still in there.
1: Yeah, I guess.
0: Pretty cool. Might have a science experiment.
1: Oh,
0: there.
1: Boy.
0: But still, lots of cool stuff being sold here in the tri-state.
2: 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Clay and Mackenzie in the morning. 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

0: compete. I'm a big competitor. I like to win things.
1: Fair.
0: But there is going to be one thing I will never win for as long as I live.
1: And that is?
0: It's Clay and McKenzie here in the Hot 96 Morning Show. That is bingo.
1: Oh.
0: I'm terrible at bingo.
1: I hate that for you because it is the most satisfying feeling in the world to be able to shout bingo.
0: Wouldn't know.
1: Aww.
0: Would not know. I like to play bingo down here at Leroy's.
1: Fun. Yeah, yeah, yeah.
0: And they have bingo on Tuesdays. And I've been going with, like, the same people the last, like, year and a half.
1: Funny.
0: Year and a half of bingo.
1: Yeah.
0: I have not won a single time. My wife, Katie, has won a couple times.
1: Yeah.
0: Good for her.
1: Yeah.
0: The people that I sit with, they've won several times.
1: Just never you.
0: And now it's just become a running joke of, well, Clay's here, but he's not going to win.
1: Yeah. So womp womp.
0: Yeah. Yeah. I've come close so many times, and they like to have different games that they play when they do bingo, because sometimes it's normal bingo.
1: Yeah.
0: Sometimes they like to...
1: Oh, they switch it up.
0: They switch it up.
1: Like four corners or like...
0: Yeah.
1: This shape or whatever.
0: Yeah, four corners or... Yeah.
1: I've only played a couple times.
0: A picture frame.
1: Yeah.
0: They've done letters where it's like, all right, you do the letter N. Or the very last thing they'd like to do is like fill every single...
1: Oh my god!
0: ...number that you have.
1: Yeah.
0: And people win, but not Clay.
1: It's not you.
0: Definitely not Clay.
1: Aww.
0: It sucks. And they have good prizes sometimes,
1: right,
0: too.
1: No.
0: But
1: and it's literally luck. Like, there's no strategy about it whatsoever.
0: Isn't.
1: So that's the problem, is you're just unlucky.
0: It sucks.
1: I'm sorry.
0: I feel like I'm good at most of everything that I do.
1: It's just luck.
0: Except bingo.
1: Yeah, it's just not...
0: It's not cool. Like, how do you suck at bingo, McKenzie?
1: I think that's a skill. Your skill is sucking at bingo, so...
0: I don't consider it a skill. I think it's unskilled at bingo.
1: It's unlucky.
0: How does this happen? How can you be bad at bingo?
1: I would say... Anything that requires me to pay attention for a long time.
0: Oh, I'm zoned in.
1: And I'm not good at it. I'm gonna kind of like just give up and do whatever. Like golf. Like, come on. That takes so long. I'm gonna try to hit it a couple times to get towards the hole, and then it's just not gonna work out for me. So from there, I'm just gonna like hit it as hard as I possibly can.
0: That's what I do.
1: And kind of close my eyes and just see where it goes. And then I'll also do like trick shots, because why do I even care anymore? I'm not gonna win.
0: You're not playing a tournament.
1: Yeah, like never. And same with bowling. I'll try my best. Bumpers up, obviously, because I need that support. But I'll try my best. And then after that, I'm going between the legs. I'm going with my left hand. I'm going like behind the back, because I'm just not going to win. So I kind of give up. I don't know if I'm a sore loser. I'm not like mad when somebody else wins. I'm just like, well, what's the point in me trying?
0: I'm more mad in my own
1: like,
0: activity.
1: Yeah, fair.
0: My own.
1: Fair. You're just competitive.
0: I am.
1: And that's okay.
0: And how can you be bad at bingo? It's terrible.
1: It's a sore subject, I feel.
0: It's awful. Because I feel like every time I go, everyone's like, oh, well, this guy's not going to win. That's how it feels. Are you bad at something and you'll never get good at it? Because that's how I am right now with bingo. Please help me feel better. 812-491-9468. 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

Extreme heat warning from 11 a.m. until 7 p.m. The heat index 106 to 112. Isolated readings up as high as 115. Becoming partly sunny, a 60% chance of showers and storms, especially from about noon until 7 p.m. Highs in the lower 90s. We do have a slight risk for severe storms. Includes a damaging wind, large hail, and a spin-up tornado threat. Clearing out, cooler tonight, lows will dip to 68. Mostly sunny Wednesday, breezy and cooler, a high of only 80. Few clouds around Wednesday night, lows will dip to 59. Then on Thursday, mostly sunny, comfortable, highs in the upper 70s to near 80. I'm 14, First Alert, meteorologist Byron Douglas on Hot 96.

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2: Good morning to you on this Tuesday. Thanks for joining us. It's Clay here. Got some storms brewing, not just here, but elsewhere as well. We'll get to the local weather in just a minute. But first, Tropical Storm Bertha is threatening the Gulf Coast. And you know what? Starting off with a tropical storm named Bertha, it can't be good. The latest update from the National Hurricane Center puts the storm about 125 miles south of Panama City, Florida, heading northwest with maximum sustained winds of 50 miles per hour. And here's what Bertha's bringing. Heavy rain, winds, rip currents, and storm surges to the region as it moves along the coast. The impacts could reach Louisiana tonight into tomorrow. And rain from Bertha could stretch into Georgia and parts of North Carolina. Always watch out for the storms named Bertha. A lettuce sample from Taylor Farms that had tested positive for the cyclospora parasite was actually a false positive. That was told by the FDA on Sunday. The lettuce was not from the recalled batch. The agency said its lab experts re-reviewed the results and concluded the finding did not represent a true detection, noting that the parasite is complex to detect. And the outbreak has spread to 34 states and sickened more than 1,600 people by CDC counts. Through state totals that are much higher, and no deaths have been reported, just really terrible, awful diarrhea. Just watch out for that. And finally, back here in the tri-state, the weather is about to be the news. We got an extreme heat warning today in the tri-state, starting at 11 a.m., ending till 7 p.m., and the heat index will range between 106 to 113 this afternoon. Very hot. If you work outside, please stay hydrated. And storms brewing as well. Damaging straight line winds. Could see some hail. Maybe even a brief spin up tornado risk. Just keep an eye on the sky. And also, if you need to hear some weather updates and you're out and away from your television, you can always tune into our sister station 104.1 WIKY for news and weather. Those are the three things you need to know to start your Tuesday. 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

Kurt's working game is strong. His, not so much. Hey, Clay, could you never do that again, please? Thank you. Clay and Mackenzie in the morning on Hot 96.

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1: It is a day to celebrate eating your worst.
2: Oh my gosh, sign me up.
1: National Junk Food Day today, July 21st. What a time to be alive.
2: My new favorite day.
1: Honestly. I mean, you know, it's usually 4th of July, my favorite.
2: Yeah.
1: And then Halloween.
2: But junk food.
1: And now National Junk Food Day.
2: All day, celebrating it.
1: Sign me up.
2: Let's go.
1: I'm hungry now. I'll eat something terrible. Don't push my buttons. Don't twist my arm.
2: Right.
1: I'll do it. All right. Well, we've got some songs to go through that are not only throwbacks, but are also food themed.
2: Yep.
1: We're just going to have to decide on what to vote for. So that's where you come in. We're going to give you some options and you vote, and then we will play who you really want to hear. And Mackenzie is going to start us off with her song that she's picked.
2: That's right.
1: What have you got for us?
2: So I don't mean to be on a 50 Cent kick, but come on. It's 50 Cent. Great music. But this just top of mind, junk food, candy, obviously. And what a good throwback, the song Candy Shop.
1: Great choice.
2: Come on, I'll take you to the candy shop. Dun, dun, dun. Yes, please. I'll take one of each.
1: Mm-hmm. I like it.
2: Some chocolate, some sour stuff, all of it.
1: You can't go wrong.
2: Right.
1: All right, well, I'm going to narrow it down.
2: Okay.
1: Still a throwback. I'm going to choose Lollipop by Lil Wayne.
2: Very good choice. Those are, wow, two solid choices on a day so special.
1: Junk food.
2: We're not going to go wrong either way.
1: Candy is junk food.
2: Absolutely.
1: Yeah. All the sugar.
2: And that's fine.
1: Yeah. You need sugar for the morning. That's how you function.
2: It's a balanced diet, and candy is included in that.
1: It is part of a diet. I will say that. Some kind of diet.
2: Yep.
1: All right, two great choices, and now it is up to you to decide. Text in 82474 if you'd like to hear Candy Shop by 50 Cent. 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That is a vote for Mackenzie's song.
2: Yup.
1: If you'd like to hear Lollipop by Lil Wayne, you text Clay to 82474. That is a vote for my pick. So whichever vibes you are feeling today on National Junk Food Day, text to us, let us know, and we are going to play our winner coming up next on Hot 96.
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1: It's National Junk Food Day, so eat your worst. We give you full permission.
2: Yummy.
1: Don't listen to your parents today. It's fine. Tell them that Hot 96 told you it's okay for the day.
2: It's a holiday. Are we not supposed to celebrate?
1: Right. Come on. Like, are you going to say no candy canes on Christmas? No.
2: Exactly.
1: No. Are you going to say no candy at all for Halloween?
2: Oh, never.
1: No.
2: Never.
1: You're going to eat your worst today.
2: That's right.
1: Eat something terrible. Just, you know, give it some caution for whatever it is that you're going to eat. Just don't indulge. But it's a great day to do that. And we have two great songs that are themed with junk food, as most songs are.
2: Come on.
1: Guilty pleasures.
2: Yes, please.
1: We have a great choice from Mackenzie here. It is Candy Shop by 50 Cent.
2: Yep.
1: And I chose Lollipop by Lil Wayne.
2: We can't go wrong, so.
1: We really can't. Two sweet songs.
2: That's right.
1: Literally. All right, we've got our winner, though. And you voted. Our winner is Lollipop by Lil Wayne.
2: Ooh, like a lollipop.
1: I remember when this song came out, and that's all.
2: Oh, my gosh.
1: The music I heard that year.
2: It was an era. It was like a time to be alive.
1: Okay, well, let's let the pros do it. Lil Wayne, it's Lollipop on Hot 96.

0: Mackenzie, this is going to be our last week to try to get to our goal of $24,000 for the Tri-State Food Bank's Backpack Hero campaign.
1: That's right. It's the home stretch. We got to give it everything we've got.
0: The home stretch is right. And we still need some help. We're getting closer and closer every single day thanks to people like you listening.
1: Yep.
0: And thanks to our wonderful sponsors that are helping us out as well.
1: Yep.
0: Today, the Cox Group. Big shout out to the Cox Group for helping us out for today.
1: Yeah.
0: We appreciate the work that they do and also appreciate the donation that they have given to us. But a few facts about the Tri-State Food Bank. We can't tell you how wonderful they are to provide all these meals to these people here in the Tri-State that,
1: absolutely,
0: you know, don't have enough to contribute for meals every single day.
1: Yeah.
0: It's sad.
1: Yeah.
0: It's our friends. It's our neighbors. And sometimes you may not even know it's people that are as close as you think they are. And that's the sad part is that, you know, not everyone's going to let you know, hey, you know, I'm going hungry every single day.
1: And what's crazy is if you don't think about it, then you have that privilege. You know what I mean? Other people are having to think about it, and it's a huge stressor in their life because you cannot function properly, adult, child, if you're hungry all the time and having to worry about where your next meal is going to come from. So we who have the privilege should do something about it.
0: Absolutely. And I can't even imagine going a day without eating.
1: Mm-hmm.
0: I've done it before, Mackenzie, and it's awful.
1: Oh, it's not a fun time.
0: No, I can't even imagine multiple days in a row of going hungry. And that's the sad reality here in the Tri-State.
1: Yep.
0: You know, you look around and you're thinking like, well, everybody's eating. Not everybody.
1: No.
0: Unfortunately.
1: Yeah, that's so true.
0: And so that is our goal, is to try to feed as many of these kids here in the Tri-State as we can.
1: Mm-hmm.
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1: We can.
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7: We're going to send you up to the Indiana State Fair if you win.
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7: 4 tickets to go. And so to win, you just tell us what is not in Katie's car. Went through her car this morning, as I always do.
8: Checking things out.
7: It's just a habit now.
8: Cleaning it up a little bit.
7: I don't do it for the show. I do it for me.
8: That's right.
7: Just to make sure.
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7: It really is. You know, feed the cat, feed myself, check Katie's car.
8: Number 3 on the list. Yeah.
7: That's right. That's right. In that order. So all you got to do is tell us what is not in a car to win. 4 items listed. However, only one truly is made up. So Mackenzie has the list, and she's about to tell us what we got.
8: Here we go. A lunchbox, a straw, a receipt, or a hair clip.
7: 812-491-9468. Pretty normal things today.
8: Yeah.
7: If you can tell us what is not in Katie's car, you get to go to the Indiana State Fair. It's Hot 96.

0: 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Here's what's not in Katie's car. 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
1: One more time, the list of items for the Indiana State Fair tickets. We have a lunchbox, a straw, a receipt, and a hair clip. 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
1: Yeah, what's your name?
3: Heather.
1: All righty, Heather. Have you ever been to the Indiana State Fair before?
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1: Oh, it is quite a time. If you've been to county fairs, basically think of that, but quadruple it. It is huge, it is fun, and you get to go. Congratulations.
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Extreme heat warning from 11 a.m. until 7 p.m. The heat index 106 to 112. Isolated readings up as high as 115. Becoming partly sunny, a 60% chance of showers and storms, especially from about noon until 7 p.m. Highs in the lower 90s. We do have a slight risk for severe storms. Includes a damaging wind, large hail, and a spin-up tornado threat. Clearing out, cooler tonight. Lows will dip to 68. Mostly sunny Wednesday, breezy and cooler, a high of only 80. Few clouds around Wednesday night, lows will dip to 59. Then on Thursday, mostly sunny, comfortable, highs in the upper 70s to near 80. I'm 14, First Alert, meteorologist Byron Douglas on Hot 90.

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2: Good morning to you on this Tuesday. Thanks for joining us. It's Clay here. Got some storms brewing, not just here, but elsewhere as well. We'll get to the local weather in just a minute. But first, Tropical Storm Bertha is threatening the Gulf Coast. And you know what? Starting off with a tropical storm named Bertha, it can't be good. The latest update from the National Hurricane Center puts the storm about 125 miles south of Panama City, Florida, heading northwest with maximum sustained winds of 50 miles per hour. And here's what Bertha's bringing. Heavy rain, winds, rip currents, and storm surges to the region as it moves along the coast. The impacts could reach Louisiana tonight into tomorrow. And rain from Bertha could stretch into Georgia and parts of North Carolina. Always watch out for the storms named Bertha. A lettuce sample from Taylor Farms that had tested positive for the Cyclospora parasite was actually a false positive. That was told by the FDA on Sunday. The lettuce was not from the recalled batch. The agency said its lab experts re-reviewed the results and concluded the finding did not represent a true detection, noting that the parasite is complex to detect. And the outbreak has spread to 34 states and sickened more than 1,600 people by CDC counts. Through state totals that are much higher, and no deaths have been reported, just really terrible, awful diarrhea. Just watch out for that. And finally, back here in the tri-state, the weather is about to be the news. We got an extreme heat warning today in the tri-state, starting at 11 a.m., ending till 7 p.m., and the heat index will range between 106 to 113 this afternoon. Very hot. If you work outside, please stay hydrated. And storms brewing as well. Damaging straight line winds. Could see some hail. Maybe even a brief spin up tornado risk. Just keep an eye on the sky. And also, if you need to hear some weather updates and you're out and away from your television, you can always tune into our sister station 104.1 WIKY for news and weather. Those are the three things you need to know to start your Tuesday. 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

When it comes to movies, maybe you and your significant other can find some common ground in what to watch. But coming up next, when I tried to watch a movie with my wife, Katie, she broke my heart.

0: Mackenzie, would you say you and your fiance Tyler kind of share similarities in movies?
1: I would say no.
0: Okay. Same over here.
1: Oh, okay, good.
0: Playing Mackenzie here on a Hot 96 morning show. My wife, Katie, enjoys horror movies.
1: Tyler is the same way. He's a big Halloween guy and scary movie, and I just do not want to spend my time that way. I want to laugh.
0: Yes.
1: I don't want to be scared.
0: I prefer to laugh, too. And so does my wife, Katie. She loves to laugh, and we just have different ideas of movies that
1: like
0: are
1: good
0: funny.
1: Movies. Yeah, yeah, fair.
0: If there's one movie we both like, it's her favorite, and it's Tommy Boy.
1: Okay.
0: Absolutely loves Tommy Boy.
1: Sure. Yeah.
0: I enjoy the movies that are kind of spoofs off
1: yeah.
0: of each other or
1: yeah.
0: just like the downright dumb
1: just silly.
0: Movies.
1: Yeah.
0: Stupid silly movies. I love those.
1: Yeah.
0: Because it's funny. But apparently not funny to everybody.
1: True. And yeah, I think it just depends on somebody's sense of humor if it is a funny movie. Like Tyler and I both really like the Anchormans.
0: Mm.
1: Love the Anchormans.
0: Yeah.
1: Anything with like Adam Sandler as well. Just, I mean, it's funny. It's supposed to be stupid.
0: Right.
1: Like you feel like you're losing a couple IQ points, but it's all in good fun.
0: Yeah. My childhood took a hit not too long ago because Katie and I were trying to find a movie to watch that we both would sit and enjoy.
1: Yeah.
0: And normally we're going off movies that either one of us have seen before.
1: Fair.
0: Sometimes we do take the risk of watching a movie we both haven't. We
1: yeah.
0: don't know what to expect,
1: yeah.
0: but sometimes it happens.
1: Sure.
0: And the other night we were looking through and I ended up finding a movie called Rookie of the Year. Have you ever seen that movie?
1: I haven't.
0: Okay.
1: Is that the one with Dennis Quaid?
0: No, it's, you're thinking of The Rookie, I believe.
1: Oh, just The Rookie, okay.
0: Rookie of the Year, you'd love this because it involves the Chicago Cubs.
1: Oh, I would love that.
0: And it's a Disney movie, I believe.
1: Okay.
0: It's PG.
1: I'll put it on my list.
0: It was made way back in the day, so it's an older movie.
1: Sure.
0: But still a great movie. It's about this kid that gets his arm hurt in
1: okay.
0: the summer.
1: Okay.
0: And he has to have it in a cast with his arm at a 90-degree angle.
1: Oh, my gosh.
0: And so whenever the arm is fixed, the doctor's like, your tendons are way too tight, and you have to, like, you know, do some exercises. And then apparently he can pitch 100 miles an hour.
1: Okay, I love that.
0: It's a great movie.
1: Right.
0: And I'm thinking Katie's going to love this movie, too.
1: Yeah.
0: Because it's a, you know, it's
1: sports
0: almost like a, yeah, she loves sports.
1: Family movie, yeah.
0: Yeah, and she's sitting there, she's like, this is dumb, this isn't even realistic. And I'm just like, I thought you were going to like this.
1: I have a hot take. One time, a friend made me watch Joe Dirt.
0: I love that movie.
1: And I was literally like, I am about to throw my TV. This is the dumbest.
0: You don't like Joe Dirt?
1: Thing. I was like, I tried to get up and walk away, and they were like, you have to watch this. You promised. I'm like, I am about to break my promise. I hate this.
0: I love Joe Dirt.
1: I know. I'm like, don't come at me. But I just was like, this is not it.
0: Joe Dirt's great.
1: But everybody has different movie choices.
0: Right.
1: So well, that's okay.
0: We ended up finding a different movie like 10 minutes into that one.
1: Yeah.
0: We ended up watching Bad News Bears with Billy Bob Thornton.
1: Solid.
0: She loved that one.
1: Yeah.
0: But I was just like, oh, I really wish you'd like this movie.
1: It'd be like that.
0: Rookie of the Year. Watch it, Mackenzie.
1: Okay,
0: you'll love
1: I will.
0: It.
1: Yeah.
0: Do you and your significant other have different tastes in movies? If so, what do you like and what did they hate that you ended up liking? Give us a call, 812-491-9468. Text in 82474, top 96.

0: a doctor to go to when you're sick?
1: I'm going to say kinda.
0: What do you mean kinda?
1: I mean kinda, yeah. I could go, yeah.
0: Okay.
1: I'll get there. I'll get to a doctor.
0: Okay. So you don't have anybody in particular that would be like, hey, I'm Dr. So-and-so and Mackenzie Hart is my patient.
1: Yeah, not really.
0: Okay. Interesting. It's Clay Mackenzie here in the Hot 96 Morning Show. I would put you in this percentage of young adults that do not have a primary care doctor after university from the Ohio State University Wexner Medical Center.
1: Okay.
0: They did a study and found that 25% of young adults do not have a primary care provider.
1: I mean, I think that makes sense. So I have like a couple doctors I rotate around with because my insurance has changed over the last couple of years. Ooh. I will say, ride out your parents' insurance as long as you possibly can.
0: Age 26.
1: That's what I did. And then I had to fend for myself. Mm-hmm. And being a business owner, I had to do my own thing on insurance too. And it's expensive. Mm-hmm. So I will say, I kind of rotate around. But up until probably 25 or 26, I had like a primary care provider.
0: Then nobody.
1: Yep. And now I'm just like, hey, girl, will you see me? I'm sick.
0: Mm-hmm. Hello, urgent care. It's medicine. Me again.
1: Yeah, no, that's very much what happens.
0: Yeah, you're in that category. For sure. I, for the longest time, had a primary care provider.
1: Yeah.
0: And then, you know, I turned however old I was, like 26.
1: Yeah.
0: And for the longest time, I was healthy. So healthy that I did not need to see doctors at all.
1: Okay.
0: And then up to a point, I think it was 2022 or 23.
1: Yeah.
0: I get back from Indianapolis after celebrating New Year's Eve.
1: Of course.
0: And it was cold up there, and I eventually caught a cold or something worse. And there's a point where I'm like, okay, this is worse than an actual, like, legit cold.
1: Oh, yeah.
0: I gotta see somebody.
1: Absolutely.
0: And I called my mom. I was like, do we still have a primary care provider? Because I don't know if I have one or not. And she's like, oh, it should be this guy, but I think he moved or retired. So you got to find a new one. This is who I have. I'm like, okay.
1: That is such a thing. Mom, help.
0: I'm sick.
1: I don't know what's going on. Yeah.
0: Help me. Shout out to my mom.
1: For real.
0: So I called this doctor's office and I was like, I heard that I have to be added to the list of people that are needing to be seen. And they're like, yeah, we'll add you as a patient. Cool. Great.
1: Right. Thank you so much.
0: Yeah. You just saved a life.
1: Heal me.
0: Appreciate that.
1: Right now.
0: But up to that point, I really didn't need a doctor. And then, you know, when I was finally sick enough, I needed one. So I would definitely suggest finding somebody, Mackenzie.
1: Yeah, no, like I said, ahead of time is probably the best way to go about it. I usually wait until I am, like, sick to the point of, like, oh, my gosh, I have to go see a doctor. Yeah. Like, I need medicine right now.
0: Don't do that.
1: I'm on the verge of death, it feels.
0: Right. If you're Gen Z or millennial, like, this is mainly for you because I know older people out there probably more than likely have a doctor. But for people like Mackenzie and up to a point for me, this is for you out there listening. 812-491-9468. Text in 82474. Do you have a primary care provider or are you just riding through life?
1: It?
0: You just riding through life with no care in the world? It's Hot 96.

0: Mackenzie, there's a lot of things in life that annoy us, but I want to go through a list of things to see which is the most annoying.
1: Okay. Right? Yeah. Like, that's it. Just annoying.
0: Super annoying.
1: Oh, okay.
0: You can rate it. You can grade it however you want, but there's so many different things, and I just want to make sure we're all on the same page. Clay and Mackenzie here in the Hot 96 Morning Show, and I'm just going to start by saying, is there anything more annoying than stickers on fruit? It's the worst to try to peel
1: off.
0: You're
1: right. You're so right about that. Because why?
0: I understand why, but at a point, you're just like, well, I already don't have fingernails, so I can't get anything under these things.
1: I'm just like, what year is it? If I'm doing the self-checkout or someone's checking me out at the grocery store, like, we should have a thing where it just takes a picture of what it is, or it literally just sees what it is, and it's like lemon.
0: Some do, actually.
1: Oh, yeah. See, that's legit.
0: I think Schnucks is starting to do that now, because they'll have a little camera above you, and they're
1: okay,
0: like,
1: slay.
0: We see something yellow. We're going to guess that's a banana. Is that correct? You're like, boom, you got it.
1: Okay. Good job. See, why we don't need the stickers.
0: We don't.
1: Ditch them.
0: Is there anything more annoying than having no toilet paper when you've already used the bathroom?
1: Oh, my gosh. It sends me into like a fit of rage.
0: Emergency.
1: Because you're like, here I am having to listen for footsteps around me and hope that homegirl next to me is nice and will give me some TP.
0: Dig underneath the stall next to you.
1: Oh my gosh.
0: If you're at home, it's not as bad, but then you have to like sit there and hopefully someone is there to help you out.
1: Yell across the house. Yeah.
0: But if not, then you're doing that little crazy waddle to go get more.
1: We do all live the same lives.
0: We do. Is there anything more annoying than a sink full of dishes?
1: No. That is the worst.
0: That is the worst.
1: That is the worst. Thank goodness I have a dishwasher and I'm loading that baby up. I couldn't imagine not having a dishwasher. Shout out to the people that don't. Like,
0: you work hard.
1: Prayers, because wow.
0: Is there anything more annoying than one person holding up a long checkout line?
1: Oof.
0: I hate it.
1: Or just like any line whatsoever.
0: Oh, maybe.
1: You've got the one person that like causes a problem. And it's like they have no awareness that they are holding up the line. Because if like if I'm at the front of the line finally and then I'm causing a problem, I'm literally like, y'all, I am so sorry. I will do this as quickly as possible. But the people that cause the problems, they're just like living their life.
0: Their best life. Oh, let me get this coupon out real quick.
1: I'm like,
0: I've got another coupon for this too.
1: Come on.
0: Screw your coupon.
1: Right.
0: Let's get going.
1: Move it along.
0: Yeah. Pay your extra few cents.
1: We ain't got time.
0: We really don't. And is there anything more annoying than someone talking too loudly on their phone? Or, jeez, I'll throw this extra in, talking on speakerphone in public.
1: Yeah. That's always weird. I'm like, do you not care that we all are hearing the entire conversation?
0: They don't.
1: Not only what you're saying, what the other person's saying. Hey, sometimes I'm like, ooh, I hope they name drop because, like, I want to hear the tea. Mm. Like, spill it. If you're going to be loud and obnoxious, at least spill the tea.
0: At least.
1: That's how I feel.
0: Or let me
1: it.
0: In on a conversation.
1: Right.
0: Fill in the blank. Is there anything more annoying than this? Tell us what answer you come up with. 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
1: It is a day to celebrate eating your worst.
2: Oh my gosh, sign me up.
1: National Junk Food Day today, July 21st. What a time to be alive.
2: My new favorite day.
1: Honestly. I mean, you know, it's usually 4th of July my favorite.
2: Yeah.
1: And then Halloween.
2: But junk food.
1: And now National Junk Food Day.
2: All day celebrating it.
1: Sign me up.
2: Let's go.
1: I'm hungry now. I'll eat something terrible. Don't push my buttons. Don't twist my arm.
2: Right.
1: I'll do it. All right. Well, we've got some songs to go through that are not only throwbacks, but are also food themed.
2: Yep.
1: We're just going to have to decide on what to vote for. So that's where you come in. We're going to give you some options and you vote, and then we will play who you really want to hear. And Mackenzie is going to start us off with her song that she's picked.
2: That's
1: right.
2: What
1: have you got for us?
2: So I don't mean to be on a 50 Cent kick, but come on. It's 50 Cent. Great music. But this just top of mind, junk food, candy, obviously. And what a good throwback, the song Candy Shop.
1: Great choice.
2: Come on, I'll take you to the candy shop.
1: Dun, dun, dun.
2: Yes, please. Dun, I'll take one of each.
1: Mm-hmm. I like it.
2: Some chocolate, some sour stuff, all of it.
1: You can't go wrong.
2: Right.
1: All right, well, I'm going to narrow it down.
2: Okay.
1: Still a throwback. I'm going to choose Lollipop by Lil Wayne.
2: Very good choice. Those are, wow, two solid choices on a day so special.
1: Junk food.
2: We're not going to go wrong either way.
1: Candy is junk food.
2: Absolutely.
1: Yeah. All the sugar.
2: And that's fine.
1: Yeah. You need sugar for the morning. That's how you function.
2: It's a balanced diet, and candy is included in that.
1: It is part of a diet. I will say that. Some kind of diet.
2: Yep.
1: All right, two great choices, and now it is up to you to decide. Text in 82474 if you'd like to hear Candy Shop by 50 Cent. 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That is a vote for Mackenzie's song.
2: Yup.
1: If you'd like to hear Lollipop by Lil Wayne, you text Clay to 82474. That is a vote for my pick. So whichever vibes you are feeling today on National Junk Food Day, text to us, let us know, and we are going to play our winner coming up next on Hot 96.
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0: She was having a time of her life.
1: She was going at it.
0: Oh, yeah.
1: Like it was a video game almost.
0: It is a video game.
1: And she was like expert level.
0: I was going to ask if she wanted to play her too because it looked fun. I'm not going to lie. This ultrasound machine looks fun.

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0: She was having a time of her life.
1: She was going at it.
0: Oh, yeah.
1: Like, it was a video game almost.
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over here. It is Hot 96. If you missed this morning with Clay McKenzie and the Hot 96 Morning Show, you missed your chance. So play the secret sound to win that $25 Visa gift card. Don't worry. They got another chance for you tomorrow morning at 8:30, and they're sending you to the Indiana State Fair. So lots of reasons to wake up and win. Get up early. In fact, now is the time to start getting up early because school's going to be right around the corner, and you don't want to be that one that just kind of drags. Luckily, my daughter's been going to summer camp all summer, so she never really had a chance to sleep in. So she's going to be good, but I don't know if I'm ready for, like,

Clay and Mackenzie in the Hot 96 Morning Show. He heard how much caffeine I had. And like the good dad-to-be he's going to be, he brought me water into the studio and said, "Sit down. Have some water. He's going to be a good dad." But Alex Warren on Hot.

I'm new to wearing glasses. I just got glasses to be able to, like, see. And I'm always used to wearing sunglasses, and I did not realize I was doing this until my sister called me out. When I'm wearing sunglasses, my eyes tell all the stories. 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I have very telling eyes. 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So, you can only imagine some of the looks I've been giving people. And my don't understand look,

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It is roll. R-O-L-L. Roll. Sarah Pepper, air quality alerts. First it was severe weather, then it was too hot. Now air quality. I think we're just trying to hit a trifecta.

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0: I was going to ask if she wanted to play her too because it looked fun. 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
1: amazing.
0: Machine looks fun.
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appreciate you being here, hanging out on this Tuesday on Hot 96. Suspected culprit of the ongoing cyclosporiasis outbreak. 1,600 people across the U.S. have fallen sick. They're saying it came from Taylor Farm shredded iceberg lettuce. So if you ate it, well, you probably already know.

is so hot in the studio. Here inside the 2K Cafe, I said that out loud. I had to. Doesn't matter where you go or what you're turning your AC on right now, it is just hot no matter where you are. This is the 2K Cafe when you would literally sit in front of a fan and make Darth Vader's voice. And

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1: She was going at it.
0: Oh, yeah.
1: Like it was a video game almost.
0: It is a video game.
1: And she was like expert level.
0: I was going to ask if she wanted to play her too because it looked fun. I'm not going to lie. This ultrasound
1: amazing.
0: Machine looks fun.
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United Fidelity Bank makes it possible to have this playlist for you every single day. We journey back to the 2000s. Find people like The Game. You know 50 Cent's never gone anywhere. In fact, the more 50 Cent talks, the more I just want to listen. You think during this, when he was making this, he knew about Diddy at that point? Or he was just doing his research? I don't want to say too much.

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2: Soulja Boy, tell me. Hey, I got this new dance for y'all called the Soulja Boy. You just gotta punch, then crank back three times from left to right.

We slow things down every single Sunday night with Art Up here on Hot 96. Sunday night slow jams, all brought to you by Space Monkey Records. Be here. It kicks off 8 o'clock. Goes all the way to midnight. Sundays on Hot. They say.

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1: You played it cool and I played it dumb. 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

even up to Wright's High School. I was out at the 7-on-7 football this past weekend. They had like over 50 teams out there. And also props to every single high school athlete. You guys were already practicing. You guys are already getting ready to get started. You are far more committed than high school me was. 10A6.

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It's happening Saturday, November 7th. As a USI alum, I'm going to be there.

0: Picking it up, loving, I'm living, so we turning up. 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

Drums on the Ohio is going to be taking place this week. They've announced the lineup of performers for 2026. 14 of AFIE had this story. You can see National Anthem, Gold, the Battalion, Genesis, the Seattle, Cascades, Pacific Crest, the Colts, and also, I'm going to be out there to MC. Just when

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Taylor Fox is up next. 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I hope it is. You may have that one coworker that just is not happy no matter what, but hopefully he or she turns it in 2 weeks' notice soon.

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0: 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I'm not going to lie. 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

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What's up? 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I'm Tyler Fox. 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

Music Channel with a hot streak going down till 2:42 on Tyler Fox with the Big Dumb Fun Show this afternoon. Just got off the phone with Byron Douglas. He was like, let everybody know we're under an excessive heat warning. Otherwise, sunny, 91 this afternoon with the heat index of like 106. 70 overnight, sun clouds cooler, 81 tomorrow. 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

and lunch on the Hit Music Channel Hot 96. We got a hot streak going down. I was just reading that Taylor Swift's wedding ring valued somewhere between $1 and $5 million. Here's her latest, I Knew It, I Knew You.

0: The National Weather Service in Paducah has issued a severe thunderstorm warning for west central Davis County in northwestern Kentucky, southeastern Henderson County in northwestern Kentucky, northwestern McLean County in northwestern Kentucky, northeastern Webster County in northwestern Kentucky until 3:30 p.m. At 2:39 p.m., a severe thunderstorm was located over Cordon, or 9 miles southwest of Henderson, moving southeast at 30 miles per hour. Expected hazards include 60 miles per hour wind gusts. This is a radar-indicated threat. The following impacts are expected. Expect damage to roofs, siding, and trees. Locations impacted include Sebree, Cordon, Robards, St. Joseph, and Beech Grove. This includes Interstate 69 in Kentucky between mile markers 129 and 143. Repeating, a severe thunderstorm warning has been issued until 3:30 p.m. for the following counties in Kentucky: Davis, Henderson, McLean, and Webster.
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16: Happily Ever After begins with a little...

September the 9th, that's Hot 96 artist Bruno Mars. He was coming with Ray and Leon Thomas. 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
1: She was going at it.
0: Oh, yeah.
1: Like it was a video game almost.
0: It is a video game.
1: And she was like expert level.
0: I was going to ask if she wanted to play her too because it looked fun. I'm not going to lie. This ultrasound machine looks fun.
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Big Dumb Fun Show. I'm Tyler Fox. Good afternoon. Hope your day is going good. You don't make $25 an hour.

It's Tommy Richmond, part of a hot streak. We got an excessive heat warning, according to 14 WFIE's Byron Douglas, who says, stay hydrated today, sunny. Heat index about 106. 70 overnight, sun clouds cooler, 81 tomorrow.

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0: Clay and McKenzie from the Hot 96 Morning Show, with the help of the rest of our Hot 96 DJs, will go live on air to challenge you to join in the fight against tri-state hunger. 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

So if you like this song a lot, get your tickets to the show. She's joining Bruno Mars and Leon Tame September 9th at the Lucas Oil Stadium. That's Ray. And where is my husband? I don't know where your husband is, but we'll get you qualified for $25 coming up.

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You picked that on Facebook this morning. 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

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I'm Tyler. 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

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So stay hydrated.

0: She was having the time of her life.
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0: 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I'm not going to lie. This ultrasound
1: amazing.
0: Machine looks fun.
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I'm Tyler Fox. 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

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It's Olivia Dean on the Hit Music Channel, Hot 96. Good evening. It's Tyler Fox. If you want to go to the Indiana State Fair, wake up with Clay and McKenzie in the morning tomorrow morning. Be listening around 7:40 for those tickets.

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0: Oh, yeah.
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0: It is a video game.
1: And she was like expert level.
0: I was going to ask if she wanted to play or two because it looked fun. I'm not going to lie. This ultrasound
1: amazing.
0: Machine looks fun.
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